you're heading down to Camden Town, be sure to raise a toast to the patron saint of the waifs and strays, to Ginny Bingham's ghost.

0: Are you ready?
1: Yeah.
0: Listen to me.
1: All right.
0: These are the rules. These are the rules of our relationship. You serve me, and I do what I want, when I want. All right?
1: Okay.
0: That's how this is going to work. You will worship me every day. Because I am your goddess. Do you understand?
1: I do.
0: Are you sure?
1: Yes, I'm sure.
0: Okay. You're going to buy me sexy lingerie. You're going to help me get ready when I'm going out. Like tonight. Okay?
1: Yes.
0: Good. How do I look?
1: Great.
0: Powerful?
1: Yes, 100%.
0: Are you sure?
1: I'm totally sure.
0: What is it you do about me?
1: Well, I like your shape. I like the way you hold yourself. I like your spirit. I like the way you do whatever you want, whenever you want. You're true to yourself. That's very attractive.
0: Okay. Anything else?
1: Yes. I love the way you treat me.
0: How do you mean?
1: I love everything about the way you treat me.
0: All right. Are you ready?
1: Yes.
0: Tell me.

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1: All right.
0: Are you serious?
1: Yes, I am.
0: Okay. Tell me.

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1: An 80s talkover piece of music, I think, even though today is a multi-hop. We'll be bringing you the music from the 60s, 70s, 80s and 90s today. And we kicked off with a track from 1994 that made it to number 3, and Everything But the Girl and Missing. Welcome to the Time Tunnel with me, Neil Jones. And boy, do we have a show for you today. As I said, music from the 60s, 70s, 80s and 90s. So you've got to switch off your lava lamps and dust off your roller skates, grab your Rubik's Cubes or Pokemon cards and join me as we enjoy music from those four great decades, including all the usual features like 5, 4, 3, 2, 1, Alf's Love Track and the back-to-back. It's 2 hours of music of yesterday, of the music of yesterday even. Spit it out. Today. The kids thought it couldn't get any better. Were they right? Well, let's find out.

0: that, ladies. Stop rolling your eyes. And gentlemen, put your tongues back in your mouths. Baby, one more
1: time. All right, my lovely.
0: All right, my lovely. Britney, of course, before she went mental. And a number one hit from 1999. Am I allowed to say that anymore? Am I about to get cancelled? She went mental. Get over it.

Otis Redding, Mr. Pitiful, and Bobby Gentry with Gene Campbell, getting to number three in 1969 with All I Have to Do Is Dream. You're listening to The Time Tunnel with me, Neil Jones. Follow me on Facebook and Instagram, Neil on the Radio, and email me, neilontheradio@outlook.com. You can even pop along to the Facebook while I'm on air and come and say hi on the show post. Alf has. Morning, Alf. And yeah, always good to hear from you. Or you can inbox me if you're a little bit shy, or send me them through the digits if you've got them. So yeah, get in touch and just let me know you're there and what you're thinking of the show. New logos for all of the shows this week, and some great music coming up. So I hope you can join me for as many of the shows as possible. Oh dear. What have we got? Well, I'm not even going to tell you what's coming up. It's just music from the 60s, the 70s, the 80s, and the 90s in a mixture. We're going to bring you our first feature shortly. We'll play a couple more tracks, and then we'll bring you maybe two or three tracks, and then we'll bring you, let's do 5-4-3-2-1 early. But before we get down that road, Chicago with a number 7 hit from 1970 and 25 or 6-4.

always catches me out. Oh, dear. I don't know, eh? We've got quite a few love songs today. That one is a little bit upbeat. But we've got more from Alison Moyer, Angry Anderson, and maybe Roberta Flack to come. Next is Roachwood. Back in the 90s we go, 1994, and Only to Be With You.

0: incredible stuff. Okay, where we go? Oh, it's time. I think we're going to do the first of our features today, and it's 5, 4, 3, 2, 1.
1: 5, 4, 3, 2, 1.
0: A very simple 5 songs made it into the top 5 here in the UK. Well, 4 of them did, 1 of them didn't. From across the decades, because we're in a multi-hop, you've just got to decide which one didn't make it into the top 5. No cheating, it's just for fun. Feel free to let me know which one you think it is.

UK. Five tracks, four of them made the top five, and one of them didn't. We played Eugene Pitney, 24 Hours from Tulsa. Gary Glitter, I Didn't Know I Loved You. Red Dragon, Compliments on Your Kiss. Stray Cats, Runaway Boys. And Janet Jackson's What Have You Done For Me Lately. Simples. One from the 60s, one from the 70s, two from the 80s and one from the 90s there, so plenty to choose from. And I'll give you the answer. Remember, no cheating, it's just for fun. And I'll give you the answer right after the next track. And it's for my soft kittens, of course, across the pond. I don't know if you got this over there, but 1982 saw this go all the way to number 3. And we love it over here.

wonderful stuff. That's Wah. And for those of you that don't know how to find them, it's W-A-H exclamation mark. Wah. And the Story of the Blues, Part 1. You're listening to The Time Tunnel with me, Neil Jones, and it's a multi-hop today. Music from the 60s, 70s, 80s and 90s. And there was a bit of each of those decades in our 5-4-3-2-1 feature. Five tracks played. You had to tell me which one was the odd one out. And our Alf, well, she said I didn't even remember track 3 and 4. track 3 was Red Dragon, Compliments on Your Kiss. And you don't remember Stray Cats, Runaway Boys? Come on. Anyhow, here we go. We didn't have a number one. At number 2 was Red Dragon, Compliments on Your Kiss. Number 3 went to Janet Jackson, What Have You Done For Me Lately. Gary Glitter got to number 4 with I Didn't Know I Loved You, which means either Gene Pitney or Stray Cats are the odd one out. Well, Gene Pitney got to number 5, so Stray Cats was the odd one out, which surprised me. I thought they were a top 5 hit. They only got to number 9. There you go. Today's 5-4-3-2-1, and the odd one out was Stray Cats and Runaway Boys. You're listening to The Time Tunnel. And I think we're going to jump straight into the first of two Alf's Love Track sections, because we've got 4 beautiful songs to play you, and we kick off with the 80s. And both of these from the 80s. 1983. It was actually hit the charts in 1984, though. It was off the wonderful album from Billy Joel, An Innocent Man from 83. And in 1984, this only made it, and some think it's not even worth mentioning, to number 78.

That's right up there in my favourites list. Billy Joel and This Night. And it did terrible in the UK charts. The album did very well, though. A track which surprised me. I thought it could have got to number one. It only got to number three. From Angry Anderson in 87. And Suddenly, of course, it did so well because it was used for the wedding song for Scott and Charlene down in Neighbours. If you watch such things.

Scott and Charlene. I used to hate Neighbours. 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The children were stumped by my stepdaughters. Oh, drove me insane. There you go, the first of our two sections today where we're going to be bringing you Alf's Love Track, and it's time to finish off hour one. Do-lang, do-lang, do-lang. 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He's so-

0: That's the way to finish off an hour, don't you think? Are you ready for another one?
1: 5-5-4-4-3-3-2-1-1. We have ignition. Strap in.
2: 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And you've got it.
3: It was a night. Ooh, what a night it was. It really was.
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Elvis Presley, Such a Night, going to number 13 in 1964. And Taj Mahal there, Ain't That a Lot of Love, not making the charts in 1969.

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1: Indeed it does. I love that. Taj Mahal, ain't that a lot of love? Not charting in the UK at all. Time for some Motown and some Northern Soul, two of each. The Motown's from the 70s, 1970 and 1972, and Jimmy Ruffin and the Four Tops. And then right after that, straight into a couple of Northern Soul favourites from Gene McDaniel, 63, and the Persuaders from 1966.

There we go. Jimmy Ruffin and I'll Say Forever My Love. Four Tops, A Simple Game. And then G. McDaniels, Anyone Else, and The Persuaders. Do you remember that? From 66 and Arabella. You're listening to The Time Tunnel. It's a multi-hop. Yes, with me, Neil Jones, playing music from the 60s, 70s, 80s and 90s on today's show. And we're going to the 80s. And for a bit of fun now, that's all just for fun. It's not a feature or anything like that. It's time for Back to Back. And today it is from the 80s, 1982 and 1983 for the Eurythmics. And two great tracks, both made the top 10, just for a bit of fun. Which one did better in the charts, do you think? Today's Back to Back, requested by Alex in Great Yarmouth.

0: lots of toffee because they were both big hits. One got to number two in the UK charts and one got to number six. Love is a Stranger and Sweet Dreams Are Made of These. Who am I to disagree? Yes, indeedy, Sweet Dreams got to number two in 1983 and Love is a Stranger only making it number six in 1982.
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1967 for Jefferson Airplane, and in the noughties, the Boogie Pimps did a wonderful version of that, getting to number three in the UK charts, where Jefferson Airplane didn't get anywhere here in the UK. Mm-hmm. 1972 for Mott the Hoople, getting to number three in the UK charts.

Well, I hope you're enjoying today's choices. 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We're inside the last half hour of the show, and still to come, a bunch of great songs. And I'm trying to see if I can squeeze an extra one in. We'll see how my timing goes. Next, well, I did say with the two visits to the Love Shack, the Love Tracks, and Alison Moyet and Roberta Flack are our second choices. And

0: that. I love that. I love that woman and her voice from the early days of Yazoo right the way through her solo career. Alison Moyet there. And Love Letters from 1987.
1: You're listening to Neil Jones, because music matters.
0: Oh, who doesn't love a bare naked lady? And when I say lady, ladies. And I don't mean it in that way.

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James Brown, Living in America, getting to number five back in 1985. Time for three more tracks, and we are at the end of this particular time tunnel multi.

Asimthandazeleni, asimkhulekeleni.

0: pray for him. 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
1: And pray. Asim kanazelen, um dos.

been a while since I played that. Translates basically to Mercy of God from Ladysmith Black Mambazo from 1988.

And that, as they say, is pretty much that. Rosanna there and Toto, a number 12 hit back in 1982. I'm going to leave you with a track from 1979 that made it to number 2. I loved it when it came out, and I really wish it had gone all the way to the top of the charts. Sadly, it didn't. I hope you've enjoyed the choices today and the music on this Time Tunnel multi-hull. We'll be back with more decades, more stop-offs, and more multi-hops. A lot of you are liking the mixture. We'll see what we do. Will we always do this, or we stick to specific decades? Time will tell here in the Time Tunnel. Until the next time, my friends, you stay safe. Now go on, get out of here. I leave you with Roxy Music.

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3: Welcome along to another Fusion 2.0. 2 hours of great music from 2020 to the current day. I'm going to kick off with this one from the Adam Ezra Group from 2026. This is a new single. It's called Big Love.

A band called Silhouette and a single called The Teenage Idol. Do love that. Now, up next is this one. They hail from Ottawa in Canada. The band are called Church of Trees from their album Thief of Joy. This is Mystery Boys.

Number four hit from the year 2024. That is Dua Lipa and Training Season. Up next is this one from One Deep River, an album by Mark Knopfler. This is a track called

A little bit of country, and that is Pete Davis from his album called The Other Side from 2025, and that is Shake It Off. It's another single from 2026. Well, sorry, it's a track from an album. The band are called the Cassandra Complex. The album is called Generating Station Complex, and this is March.

another bit of country from the lovely Abby Grace from her album Lessons and Learnings 2024, the year, and Tell Me Who You Are. Yeah, I'm Terry Sullivan. This is Fusion. And, of course, music from 2020 to the current day. Lots of great and different genres, different years. We're going to go, and this one is from 2022. So Elton John and Stevie Wonder. This is called Finish Line.

Another act from Canada. This one is called Shimmer Road, a single from 2025, and it's called Meant to Be. Well, as we go from the first hour to the second hour of today's Fusion Show, let's play this one from the Kings of Leon, from their 2024 album, Can We Please Have Fun? My Motto. And this is Scene.

Country Sound, old Mr. Sam Hunt, and Sinning With You. Up next is this one, Form 2024, from the album The Outside. This is A Thousand Horses and Room Full of Strangers.

That is Coldplay and Selena Gomez. And Let Somebody Go from 2022. We're going to go to South Wales and the Cosmic Whiskey Brothers from 2024. This is Last Exit to Nowhere.

0: That was noisy, wasn't it? That was the Pyrodome. And from the album Your War from 2025, that is Push. Now, I do like a bit of blues, and this gentleman seems to deliver each and every time he releases an album. This is his brand new album called Blues Before Sunrise. His name is Mick Clark. This is Banker's Blues.
1: Well, if you got money in the bank, don't let your woman draw it out. Cause she'll spend all your money and then she'll throw you out.

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Well, you know that woman. Well, I believe she's gonna jump and shout. Well, I walk down to the bank and I draw my

That is Jesse Mac, as in M-A-C-H, formerly the album or the EP called Dangerous Woman, and that is Sunset Stunt. Up next is this one from the band Cardinal Black, from their album called Midnight at the Valencia. This is Adrenaline.

That is Frank Turner, and thank you for the music. Yeah, that was from 2024. This also from 2024, from Deirdre Patrick, from her album Gold Inside. This is New Love.

0: You could listen to one of those other stations. But what would your friends think?
1: I know what I want to do. We got to make sure little man didn't bend before.

Sound of Jordan Davis and Slow Dance in the Parking Lot from 2020. Gonna go back to 2025 from the band Delights from their album If Heaven Looks a Little Like This. This is Hotel Lobby.

0: Canadian artist, of course, that is Justin Bieber, and a track called Ghost, that was from 2022. Time for two more songs, including this one from Cameron Whitcomb from the EP Deep Water. This is the title track.
1: I

Well, the 2 hours has flown by as always. And for me, Terry Sullivan, until next time, is bye for now. We'll leave you with this one from the album Almost Home, The Ghost Towns. This is Broken Roses.

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1: Hugh Williams, the sold out show. The sold out show.

We haven't heard anything from her on the show in quite a while. That is Candace Woodson kicking off today's sold out show. Brand new from her. It's called Midas Touch. And just thought I'd let you know that my seat collapsed just before the end of that song. But it's all working again now. So, right, on the show today, we got quite a lot of new stuff for you. We have got some tracks from the brand new album from Camera Soul, Exagerato. And including, of course, the current single, which is the title track, Exagerato. Right, and, well, been waiting for this for quite a while. This is brand new from David A. Tobin, Rob Hart's extended mix of Magic in Love.

remastered and reissued on One World Records on vinyl. That is Sean Oliver, and that is You and Me. And before that, you heard the excellent, excellent David A. Tobin and his current release, Magic in Love, remixed by Rob Hart. Right. You're listening to The Sold Out Show. My name is Hugh Williams, and this is Dave Lee and his rework of Pockets, Work It Out. And it's coming right now.

0: brand new to the show as well. That is Taiwan, and that is brand new. Didn't I just say that twice? That's called That Part. Next one I played on the show for the first time last week, Terry Green Project, Peter Brown remix of Sneaking Out.
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said before, played it on the show last week, like it rather a lot. It's the Terry Green Project, and that is the Peter Brown remix of Sneaking Out. At the start of the show, I mentioned I was going to have some tracks from the brand new Camera Soul album, Esagerato, and coming up right now is the first of three tracks I'm going to be playing on today's show. This is called Dancing in the Dark. This is Camera Soul.

Camera Soul from their brand new album Esagerato, and Camera Soul, I love them, love them, love them. If you don't know who they are, come from Italy, sort of jazzy soulful band, and they've got a great

back catalogue of albums. In fact, I was listening to one of the albums in the car earlier today. So let's move on. And this is Brandon Watts, and this is called Truly For You.

0: Current single release from Alex Padoo, taken from his brand new album, which is available to buy right now. That track was called Lady Tonight. And this track I've been playing for ages and ages and ages and ages. Different remixes, still sounding good. This is CJ's Connection and the dig dub of I Owe You.
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CJ's Connection and IOU, Nigel Lewis's Dig Dub remix. And I played this next one on the show for the first time last week, Yeversay, and this is called Hold On. And it is, you've got to hold on because it will start.

Never Say, and that is called Hold On. You are listening to The Sold Out Show. My name is Hugh Williams. Still loads and loads of good quality soulful music to come your way. This guy never, ever, ever releases anything which isn't brilliant. It's Jazzy D, this time featuring Sophia Ripley, and this track is called Free. And it's crackly at the beginning.

Hugh Williams. The Sold Out Show. The Sold Out Show, yeah.

As I said at the start of the show, three tracks from the brand new Camera Soul album, which is called Esagerato, and that is the second one. That was called If Only a Magic Hatter. Now, it's interesting, but over the course of all the albums they've made, there's always a couple of massive ballads that stand out, and that is one of them, and they do them so well. So Camera Soul, If Only a Magic Hatter, from the album Esagerato. One more track from that album later on. Before that, you heard Cool Million featuring Fraser and the Rob Hart remix of Next Level, and this is Agape Soul. This is called Nobody But You.

0: Gappy Soul featuring Mesa Leek, and that is called Nobody But You. And the last couple of weeks I've been playing a cover version of a classic track, Something Something. I'm going to play the housier version right now. So this is DJ Spen and Gary Hudgens featuring Brandon Yancey and the Jihad Mohammed remix of Something Something.
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0: Yes, been playing that for a couple of weeks and love it, love it, love it. S-E-L, and that is Melodic Harmony. Oh, we've still got loads and loads of good quality soulful music to come your way for the remainder of the show.
1: I could love...

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Binky Womack.

Yes, that is Binky Womack, and that is called Vitamin B. Yes, indeed. Good quality soulful music on the show today. We've got to say that. Well, I would say that, but it's true. It's true. This is Ashley Scott's.

Sold Out Show playing Ashley Scott's Don't Throw Our Love Away. We got time for about six or seven more tracks on the show today. And first of those is Matthew Winchester, Transformation.

Oh, how good was that? That, of course, was originally the Duke Ellington track, Mood Indigo, and that was Antonio Ferreira and Sananda Maitreya. And if you're wondering if you've never heard of Sananda Maitreya, you have. Actually, he used to be called Terence Trent D'Arby. So there you go. Right, I like that. I played another track from that release a couple of weeks ago. Anyway, let's move on. And this is JB Rose, and this is called Gold.

Soul Out Show playing JB Rose, and that's called Gold. I do like that, actually, rather a lot, he says. And at the start of the show, I mentioned that I was playing three tracks from the brand new Camera Soul album, which is called Esagerato. And of course, the title track was the lead single taken from the album, and I'm going to play that for you right now. Excellent album. Everything they do is excellent. I've loved all their stuff going way, way back. Anyway, this is Camera Soul Esagerato.

Camisol Esagerato. I'll be playing more tracks from the album in the weeks to come. Absolutely tell you that now. I will be playing more tracks from that album. Right, two more tracks to go on today's show. This is Eric Gabel, I Can Make You Feel Good.

Yes, that is Eric Gable. I can make you feel good, and I'm afraid we're nearly out of time on the show today. I've only got time for one more tune. So on behalf of my sponsor, Music for the Soul Records, davescds.com, on behalf of myself, Hugh Williams, I'd like to thank you all for listening. I will be back at the same time next week. I'm going to leave you with Johnny James and One in a Million. Until next week, bye-bye.

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2: 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I want to present to you the unlimited talent that is naturally found here in Canada. Well, good day, artists and country music fans. I have six new artists joining the countdown, with a total of nine for this week. Fall is upon us, and we need our indie artists to send in their new songs to keep our hearts warm. Now, the show must go on. Ashley Ghostkeeper is back again on the countdown to start our show. Alberta's Ashley Ghostkeeper is a Métis artist who is deeply connected to music and storytelling. Here is Ashley Ghostkeeper in the song, Calling Ma.

0: Sarah Curl from Calgary is a country singer and songwriter with a soulful country Americana kind of sound. 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
1: My name is Sarah Curl, and I'm a singer-songwriter, and I have been involved with music since I was a wee little kiddo. I've worked with so many amazing musicians along the way, and I have learned so much from each of them that I will be forever grateful for. And I've just really learned about not just the recording side of things and the performance side of things, but I've really learned about songwriting and really reaching the souls of individuals that are listening to the songs. And so songwriting is something that's really important to me. So when we wrote this song, Crying Too Long, I really wanted to deliver something that people can relate to. And this song is a song about two people who are in a relationship that is just so broken and so toxic that it's beyond repair. And one party has decided, I can't do this anymore. I have to walk away. I have to find my peace again. I can't keep having anger and resentment and sorrow. And so it's just about walking away from the hard things and finding something more positive.

Todd Richard is our first newbie to the countdown. Born in Hamilton but raised in British Columbia, Todd's rich vocals and unique style have fans sitting up and taking notice, and they're loving what they see and hear. Todd Richard has a new song titled Summer of '69.

Our second newbie to the countdown is the Western Medicine Show, an indigenous band started in Saskatoon, Saskatchewan. From their 13-song album, here is the song Little Pine.

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2: Another newbie is Michelle Jolie featuring Peter Cameron. And the song 1876, 150 Years We Stand, is a single by Métis vocalist Michelle Jolie and Peter Cameron. Now, it's rooted in the Cree concept of kinship, respect, and mutual responsibility, highlighting Indigenous resilience, culture, and living agreements rather than loss. Here is Michelle Jolie featuring Peter Cameron in the song 1876.

Another returning artist is Tracy Bone. The beauty in the art of expression reminds us to recognize and honor our gifts and talents. Tracy Bone honors the gift of creativity through her travels across North America to connect with the youth through her musical workshops. Here is Tracy Bone and the song One Kiss From You.

0: Another newbie to our countdown is Carrie Burdett. Carrie Burdett lives through music, a vocalist, producer, teacher, and collaborator. Carrie has a significant background in operatic and vocal training. For more than three decades, she has guided choirs, taught voice, led retreats, and created spaces where people can gather in song, community, and belonging. Here is Carrie Burdett and the song, Where is Love?
1: Where?

Sabella is a Métis country singer, songwriter, and storyteller from Big River, Saskatchewan. Sabella released her debut single, Rodeo Queen, this summer, and I'm going to play the song for you now. Here is Sabella Martel and the song, Rodeo Queen.

Our last Nubian new song this week comes from Sean Wong, the performer known as Son of James. Now, he was born and raised in Vancouver. At a young age, growing up with a family of Chinese opera actors and performers, music and art became a big part of his life. Here is Son of James and the song, There's Your Trouble.

It's time for our movers and shakers, and Richard Gerard in the song Pictures of You is sitting at the 101 position, and he'll be moving into the top 100 next week. Our biggest movers up 12 positions are Club Wagon Creek and their song Deadwood, Amy Grant and the song Gone, and Dawson Gray and the song Bars Gone Now.

Bar's gone now. Well, that's the show for me this week. I'm going to leave you with a triple threat, starting with Jerry Barrett and the song Small Town Thing, followed by Rebecca Dawn and the song Hole in My Soul, and finally Bran Redneck and the song Another Summer Gone. Thanks for listening. Until the next show, this is Alexander saying keep your dreams alive and send us your latest songs so we can help you keep them going.

0: one we're meant to live. Cherish every moment, give it all you got to give. Cause time goes by and before you know it, we'll be gray and old. So let's make it worth it.
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5: Yeehaw. Hello everyone and welcome along to the program this week. So happy to be with you on this station, bringing you my weekly dose of music from the last 5 decades. So we can head all the way back to the 1970s and come all the way forward to the current year. And we've loads of little interesting features on the program as well. We have a song from either Sting or from his band, The Police. We'll have one or two new songs from up-and-coming artists trying to get a break in the music world and in the radio world as well. And not forgetting same word, different tune. Each and every week, I pick a word from a well-known song title and I find that same word in loads of other song titles and play them for you during the course of the programme. And not forgetting the final 30 minutes of the programme, if you like easy listening, feel good music, well, it's relaxing chill. Yes, so stick around because we have music as well. Kick it off now with Irish band Thin Lizzy, and this is called Dear Miss Lonely Hearts.

What a start to the programme, and I'm probably after offending loads of Thin Lizzy fans, because of course some of the lads were playing on that, but it was a solo release even back in 1980 from the late, the wonderful Philip Lynott, who was indeed the lead singer of Thin Lizzy, and that one of his own offerings called Dear Miss Lonely Heart. Well, hello everyone again, and a big thank you for joining us, and I do hope you will keep it here now, because I can just guarantee you top-notch music that will bring a bit of musical pleasure to your ears. That's my hope each and every week. And if you haven't come across us before, all I ask is that maybe give it a chance. Wait 10, 15 minutes, see what you think of the show, and then maybe lock it in. That's the hope. And here is more music. This is Level 42 for you right now, sticking with the 1980s. And this is a remix version, and what a good one as well, of Children Say.

Wowdy wow. What a song from a great album as well called Running in the Family, but that's a remix version and one you don't get to hear often enough on the radio. I think it's super from Mark King and his band Level 42, and what a bass line as well in that song. That's Children Say on this week's edition of 50 Years and Rolling. Now there's a song doing the rounds at the moment and it's quite popular, it's dancey, it's good, it's great beat to it, and it's actually called Moving to the Sun. But I kind of call it dadum deedum deedum deedum dadum dadum dadum dadum. And if you don't know why, well, have a listen for the next 5 minutes and you'll rapidly find out.

0: Yeah, she's certainly well free at this stage. That's Alternate, Huggle and Amel Angel. Together on Moving to the Sun. Deedum dadum, deedum dadum. And you know, that kind of deedum dadum put me in mind. Trying to make a link with same word, different tune. So I've decided to try and find songs with de-do, da, things like that, and put it a little bit together and play it out as, actually I'll play the jingle and you'll know then.
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3: This is

Well, we started this week's programme with a song by Phil Lynott called Dear Miss Lonely Hearts, and that was a top 20 hit back in 1980, as indeed was that one from Andy Stewart and Sting. You're sure to hear either the band The Police or Sting each and every week on 50 Years and Rolling, and it works rather nicely with same word, different tune part of the programme as well. That's what we're doing. It's the second one. I'm trying to find the word. It's like dee-dum, doo-doo, dee-da. So it's songs that go like that. We've had Moving to the Sun from Alternate, and she does dee-dum, dee-dum. Anyway, I haven't lost the plot. But look, I hope you're enjoying this part of the programme. We still have loads more songs. And more importantly, more songs with dee-dum, dee-doo, dee-da in the title. And this one, you're going to love it, from 1999, another number one. Let's get it on. Yo.

Da-da-dee-da. I think there was a new version of that done quite recently. Now, I'm not going to put you through the same song done differently because it would just be too much. However, we're breaking the rules here a little bit because the next two have da-da or doo-doo in them, but they're older than 50 years. So let's start it off with the Crystals.

0: Right. And then Manfred Mann and Do Wah Diddy. They're definitely older than 50 years, but we had to include them in this section. And I hope we're not wrecking your head. It's drawing up some unusual songs for me and perhaps for you as well. And we're going to finish off, not the show, we're going to finish off this part of the show, same word, different tune, with possibly the most famous song with Da or Do or D in it. It's from a German band. They're called Trio. I'm not even going to tell you the title.
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See, it's just another one you can sing along to, and why not? Anything goes here on 50 Years and Gnawling, and I'm certainly keeping all the babies happy, I would imagine, with all this do-do-do and da-da-da stuff. Anyway, hope you enjoy that. That's from 1981, and it made number one as well for a German group called Trio, and that's da-da-da-da. Now, we have finished the same word, a different tune, but we're still kind of sticking with the baby words for the moment because, look, give me any reason to play this song and I will do it. It's Queen. It's not Radio Doo Doo, it's Radio Gaga.

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This is Leo Kirby.

got to be one of the biggest recording stars on the planet at the moment. That is Harry Styles and American Girls. And before that, speaking of big recording stars, they were huge in the 70s and 80s, definitely the biggest in the world, and still go on to this very day with their music. It's Queen and Radio Gaga. It's Leo Kirby here. 50 Years and Rolling is the name of the program. We do it on this station each and every week at this time. And we still have loads more great stuff to get through. Feeling a little bit rocky right now. And you remember this one from a group called Jet? And Are You Gonna Be My Girl?

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1: Insurance into the second half of this week's programme we go. I certainly hope you're enjoying my selection of music for you on the programme this week, and we still have an hour to come. And don't forget, in 30 minutes time it's relaxing chill, but up next, some canned heat.
2: This is Leo Kirby.

Oh, didn't they make some fantastic music back in the 90s when they were at their highest level of success? There goes Jamiroquai kicking us off in this second hour of the programme. It's 50 years and rolling, and that one from late 90s, that's called Canned Heat. Now we're heading back to the 80s, and this is on extended play as well. They've had a couple of top 10 hits. I think this one was probably one of their lesser hits, but equally a good song. It's Swing Out Sister, and this is called Fooled by a Smile. Horses and all.

Sure, it happens loads of times when you're fooled by a smile. It's either the eyes or the smile for sure. What about that one from the 1980s? The group were called Swing Out Sister. And indeed, one of their hit singles, Fooled by a Smile. Now then, we've another couple of tunes until we hit a relaxing chill. If you're new to us, well, it's 30 minutes of easy listening, feel-good music. My hope is that you can take a bit of time out for yourself, a bit of you time, and just let the music work its wonders. As I say, that's happening in about 20 minutes' time. And another thing we do on this programme, and indeed on this station as well, is to try and help up-and-coming artists get a break in the music world and in the mainstream radio world. And it's so, so tough for them to get their products, their musical products, featured on radio. And my hope is that someone special will be listening and that they can do them a favour and maybe give them a help on the ladder to success. So each and every week I encourage recording artists to send me in an MP3 of their work. I'll have a listen to it. And if I think it's good enough for your ears out there, well, then I'll play it. And this week we're heading off to Brooklyn in New York City. Ian Rez, and their latest offering is Strings of Connection.

You just cannot beat pure class. Stevie Nicks and Fleetwood Mac from the 1980s, and that's called Gypsy. Well, speaking of pure class, the song before that, it's far from pure class, but I just thought I'd play it for you. Now, it's an interesting concept. It's a musical concept. You might have gathered when I introduced the song and the artist, I didn't say if they were male or female, because as far as I can gather, they're AI generated. Eon Res, that's the name of the project, and the song we played is brand new. It's called Strings of Connection. Make of it what you will. I thought it's a fairly good song. I'm not a huge fan of anything to do with AI, I have to be honest with you. It's worrying times, but it can be of great benefit as well. But look, when it comes to presenting music and music shows, you cannot beat the personal touch. At least that's the way I think. And if you're tuning into this program, I would imagine you think the same. At least I hope that continues for a long, long time yet. AI might have a place, but just a small place. Let's head back to the 1970s right now. And this girl group were so huge back in that decade. And this is one of their hits. They're called The 3 Degrees.

What a great sentiment to express there in a song, and every word is so true. Take good care of yourself, from the 1970s and from girl band The 3 Degrees, Olivia Dean. And this is Nice to Each Other. Take good care of yourself, nice to each other. Oh my God, could we be any more cheesy and soppy? Anyway, it's a cracking tune.

Ah, come on. Ah, come on, get out of here, will you? I mean, you hardly thought. I nearly said Stevie Wonder. That's what I meant to say. You hardly thought James Taylor was playing their harmonica. Yeah, I was right. It was Stevie Wonder. And he helped out James Taylor a number of years back on a brilliant album called Hourglass. And from that, A Little More Time With You. It is indeed relaxing chill for the next number of songs. I hope you can take a bit of time for yourself. I like to call it mental maintenance and just let the music work its wonders. This is Irish band The Villagers.

Wowdy wow. Very distinctive sound of Conor O'Brien, the gentleman who's on lead vocals there, and also who formed the band called Villagers, and not the Villagers, as I keep saying, Villagers. That's called You Lucky One. Well, you may not have known that song, but you certainly will know this one.

Jenny, do you need the box of tissues? Great to hear that one again. Memory from the 1970s, around about 77. A lady by the name of Debbie Boone, and that's You Light Up My Life. And before that, from the same decade, Rod Stewart and I Don't Want to Talk About It. Well, let's make it the hat trick and give you a third song from the same decade. This is Gilbert O'Sullivan.

Yeah, such a beautiful song, and at the same time, such a sad, sad song as well. I said I'd play it for you. Hope you enjoyed it. Really is a beautiful piece of music from Gilbert O'Sullivan, and that's Alone Again, Naturally. Well, that's just about my lot for yet another week of 50 Years of Gnarling. My hope is that you enjoy the programme and that you will make it a date on this station. We're on at the same time, same day, each and every week. So please put it in your head or your kyaun, as we say here in Ireland, and keep it there, or else put it in the electronic diary. Make it a date. Keep it here as well, because right after me, there's more Top Knox tunes coming up for your entertainment. And as the fella says, you can't beat the old time. And we're nearly out of time. And speaking of which, this is Culture Club, finishing off the programme for this week. Leo Kirby, be my pleasure bringing you the programme. I'll talk to you again. You take care of each other and take care of yourselves as well. This is Time, Clock of the Heart.

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Today's first song on the Classic Rock Show, Tom Petty and the Heartbreakers, and Even the Losers Sell You In. Anyhow, up next is this one from the band Warrant. This is Blind Faith.

A little bit of Uriah Heep and the Lady in Black. Talk about the Men in Black. Do you remember this band? They're called Thin Lizzy. They came hailed from Ireland. And of course, he's dressed in black leather, or Phil did anyhow. This is The Boys Are Back in Town.

from the album Dopamine. Daddy's Thunder, and is anybody out there? And I hope you're all out there, and I hope you're enjoying the music so far. We've got another hour and 40, well, an hour and 39 minutes to go in the show. Some great music lined up, including this one from the legendary Who. This is the original mono version of I Can't Explain.

0: Daddy Zara Smith and Living on the Edge, a bit like I do. Anyhow, up next is this one from Bon Jovi and probably another thing about my life called No Apologies.
1: No!

from the late great Jimi Hendrix, that is Rainy Day Dream Away. I do most of my life, I think, dream. So that's all the tracks seem to be like an autobiography of my life, including this next one. I remember listening to this band driving or being driven from Miami to Fort Lauderdale in an open top car. Band are Supertramp, and this is Dreamer.

And of course, Metallica and Master of the Puppets. And as we go from the first hour to the second hour of today's classic rock show, this one is from the band Kiss. This is Rock Bomb.

Band family, that is me and my friend. Up next is this one from the year 1973 from the album Houses of the Holy. This is Led Zeppelin, and the song remains the same.

That is Led Zepp and the song remains the same. We're going to play two now from the band Marillion from the album Misplaced Childhood. I do love this album. I'm going to play the first two tracks on the album, actually. We're going to start off with the Pseudo Silk Kimono, followed by, of course, the big hit for them, or one of their big hits, Kaylee.

forthcoming album, Misplaced Child. Of course, that is Marillion, fronted by Fish. Real name? Derek Dick. Yes, less said about that, the better. Anyhow, let's carry on with the music. And up next is this one from the band AC/DC. This is Dirty Deeds Done Dirt Cheap.

Of course, Alice Cooper and No More Mr. Nice Guy. Let's stay with Alice, shall we? And this time, it is Alice in Chains and this one, Man in a Box.

It's a bit of bad company and can't get enough of this great music. So let's play some more. This is Bob Seger and the Silver Bullet Band and Night Boots.

I woke last night to the sound of thunder. How far off I sat and wondered. Started humming a song from 1962. In a funny how the night knows.

Here, the boss himself is the Bruce Springsteen and Glory Days. Up next is this one from the album Spirit of Radio. This is Rush and Time Standstill.

Were they the first classic rock band? Well, maybe, maybe not. That is the Rolling Stones, of course, and Monkey Man. Of course, if you'd like me to play your favourite classic rock track on next week's show, all you need to do is send me an email. 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If you put classic rock show in the subject matter, would help. And my idea of classic rock and your idea of classic rock may be different. Me, it is rock from the 60s, 70s and 80s. And included all sorts of different bands. Anyhow, I can't believe the 2 hours has flown by. As always, from me, Terry Sullivan, it is bye for now. I'm going to leave you this one from the Red Hot Chili Peppers. This is California Cation.

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1: Welcome back to the Midnight Cafe. That place far, far away where the drinks are always free, the music never stops, and where the clocks are always set to midnight. Come on in and join us for 2 hours of chilled out and relaxed music, bringing you the best in indie, folk, soul, and blues, plus much more, both new and old, right here at the Midnight Cafe.

lovely way to kick off tonight's show of Monsters and Men, and a track called The Actor from the 2025 album All Is Love and Pain in the Mouse Parade. I love the tale of that album. Yes, welcome back to the Midnight Cafe. The clocks are set, the bar is open, and you may have noticed from the post that we've taken Lounge 1, we've taken Lounge 2, changed the lighting and knocked them both into one room. Which was like what we used to do in the early days. One room, only this time it's a lot bigger. And we bring you the finest in chilled out, relaxed and laid back music. From the genres of indie, folk, rock, blues, jazz, R&B, soul, smooth blues. Yeah, you got it all. Tonight, music from the late Keith Christmas. I was shocked to see him passing earlier this week. And I say hello to him now and again and his wife. And my thoughts go out to you. And we'll be playing a track from Keith in a little while's time. Keb Mo, Jed Wilson, The Vintage Explosion, King King, Beth Hart, Teddy Swims, Ayanna Lee, Odd Renee Anderson, and of course of Monsters and Men, as we've just played, are on the list. What else have I got? Freddie Jackson, also sadly passed away. Gregory Porter, Shanice, Nicotine Dolls, Sam Cooke, Teddy Swims, Ella Fitzgerald, Nicotine Dolls, Cardinal Black, Dire Straits. And there's a blast from the past, 1974, Ace. Do you remember Ace? All of that and a whole lot more. Old and new coming your way. And this is new from Jonah Kagan, and Do Better.

track. Not the first time we played it here at the cafe. I have been asked for it many times. The Milk Carton Kids and A Friend Like You from 2026.

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Yes, I was messaging back a young lady who's asked for a request from Teddy Swims. And we will do our best for you for that one, Sonia, in just a little while's time. Caught me out, though. It caught me out. Oh, dear, dear, dear, Sonia. Jesse Mazin, oh, Mazin, and every thought I've ever had. Tell you what, let's do the Teddy Swims now, because I do have a Teddy Swims on my list. Let me look for it. There it is. We're going to go back to, no, yes, yes, 2023, Teddy Swims, and Lose Control.

Mad Teddy Swims, Lose Control, from the 2023 album I've Tried Everything But Therapy, Part 1. Now, keep seeing this lady on the socials. They say, is she the new voice of smooth soul and R&B? I don't know. She's got a nice set of lungs on her.

0: Liana Lee and Pretty Picture, a single release from her from 2026.
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0: Next we go to 2025. Midnight at the Valencia was the album from Cardinal Black. This is Falling.

Beautiful stuff there from Cardinal Black. You're listening to The Midnight Cafe with me, Neil Jones, and you can find me and follow me on Facebook and Instagram, Neil on the Radio. You can also email me, neilontheradio@outlook.com. Always good to hear from you and to get your requests for the various shows that I do.

that you've got in touch with me for. And Sam got in touch and said, how about Brothers in Arms, Dire Straits? It would go lovely on the Midnight Cafe's jukebox. I'm sure it would earn 50p or so. I think you're pretty right. People would put their money in. If only we'd charge for the jukebox. Much like the drinks. It's free. Here you go, Sam. We've got four long songs for you tonight. This is the first of them. This reached number 16 in the UK charts back in 1985.

don't know about you, but for a long song that went really quickly, didn't it? Dire Straits and Brothers in Arms. Cast your minds back to 1974. They released an album called Five Aside, and they only ever had one song hit the top 20. One song ever hit the charts here in the UK. The track was called How Long, and the band, well, they're from England in Sheffield, and they were called Ace. How many of you remember this?

You know, both of those songs I really like, and there are people out there that will message me and say, you shouldn't be playing it. But I am. They're both fully AI generated. I don't mind AI assisted. But I used to say I don't like AI generated because there's nothing. It's just made. The lyrics are made up, the song's made up, the music's made up. But heck, they were good, weren't they? They were smooth. And we'll continue to bring you that music just so you can get used to hearing it and recognizing it and understanding that it's okay. It's okay to like it. We're far, far away. Who's going to know? Come on. That's the joy of the Midnight Cafe. Now, two people have died recently. We had Freddie Jackson. He passed away this month. And we're going to bring you a track from him, Rock Me Tonight, for old time's sake. A classic from 1985 that surprisingly only made it to number 18 in the charts. And someone that I've been speaking to now for the last 6 years or longer through the radio, on and off and sending messages. And he almost came to play a gig that we were putting on just before COVID struck. And that put paid to that. A legend, Keith Christmas. He was at the very first Glastonbury, and when I saw the news, it was heartbreaking. So we're going to play a track from Keith from 2019 off his album Life, because he certainly lived his life, and Godspeed, sir. This is Life.

Keith Christmas, he sadly, sadly missed, sir. Godspeed, Godspeed. And another, as I said, had passed away. Well, Keith finished off hour one. Can you believe it? The first hour here at the Midnight Cafe has gone by. Not that we're keeping track. That's the joy of the clocks not being set. But we start hour two with Freddie Jackson. And then we've got some nice smooth blues coming your way. And then Sam Cooke, Shanice and Odd Rennie Anderson. So lots still to come. And as I said, there's still three long songs to come up in the show. But we kick off hour two with Freddie Jackson. Another musical legend. Gone. But never forgotten.

sure that's giving you many, many memories. Time for some smooth blues, I think. Jed Wilson and a track that's not yet released, but it's just around the corner. Stone Cold Woman. Then Keb Moe from the latest album from him, The Breakdown, More Yesterdays. And Beth Hart, we're going back to 2012 for the next of our long songs of the evening, and Caught Out in the Rain, off the album Bang Bang, Boom Boom. Three wonderful songs that I just know you're going to love. We'll start it all off with Jed Wilson.

Absolutely love it. We played the new track from Jed last week, Tell Me Why, twice. I'm not doing it again this week, but we will no doubt be playing that one again on this show and other shows. Jed Wilson and Stone Cold Woman. That track will probably be released sometime in the next 6 to 8 weeks. And the one we played last week will be with you within 2 weeks. It's just around the corner. Next, Keb Moe from his wonderful album, The Breakdown. We played a track from that last week, and here's another one. It's called More Yesterdays.

Do you know, I'm really enjoying that album, and I urge you to go and have a listen to it yourself. Keb Mo and The Breakdown from 2026. Next, as I said, back to 2012. Bang Bang Boom Boom was the album. And this song certainly didn't live up to the Bang Bang Boom Boom title. Completely the other way, but beautiful. I love Beth Hart anyway. And this is a beautiful track, another of our long tracks of the night, Caught Out in the Rain.

0: folk rock there from Kelly Jean Carter. And when you close your Yellowback Novel, all the way from America. From an album of the same name, released in 2025. Next, we've got three from our Smooth Soul R&B selection, and they're well spaced apart. 1958 for Sam Cooke, off the album Sam Cooke, and You Send Me. Shanice getting to number two in 1991 with I Love Your Smile. And we've played this gentleman often, Odd René Andersen. He's from Norway, off an album that, I really enjoyed it when I heard it. It says it all comes down to the choices we make. And we're playing a track off there called Peace and Love. But we'll kick it all off with Sam Cooke.
1: Darling!

wonderful stuff from Sam Cooke. That was requested by Joel B. And a very good evening to you. And a couple other shout-outs to Dean, to Chloe, Davey, Angela, Sandra, Sonia from earlier on. And our Missy, who's not feeling too well tonight. And welcome back to Mr. Mueys. Good to have you all with us.

wonderful stuff from Odd Renee Anderson, all the way from Norway. You're listening with Neil James. Right here at the Midnight Cafe. Because music matters.

another great album. Son of a Broken Man is the album, and that was the title track from Fantastic Negrito from 2024. No, we don't want to push that button, do we? We want to push this button first. Our last long song of the night from King King, from the album Standing in the Shadows. This is A Long History of Love.

Never Never Tire of That. Fantastic album from the Nicotine Dolls. An attempt at romantic, and that is Nothing I Do. This is the fantastic The Vintage Explosion, and I can't get enough of loving you.

get enough of the band. The Vintage Explosion. Great voice, great music. I hope you've enjoyed the choices tonight. As always, I've enjoyed it here at the Midnight Cafe. And I'm going to leave you with a firm favourite. Thanks for joining me tonight. I'll be back before you know it, and the clocks will be set once again to midnight. Until the next time, my friends, you all take care. And if you're not feeling too well, will you get better soon? Now go on, get out of here.

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We start with Dust, Stardust from Artie Shaw, Heifer Dust from William Easel, and Dust from Lonnie Donegan's Old Man. More Garbage and Trash follows from the Harlem Hamfats and Louis Armstrong duetting with Billie Holiday. We get Sweetness from Annette Hanshaw and Paul Whiteman, Tears from Ray Charles and Laughter from Fred Astaire. Billie Holiday also knows someone who is funny, but they can't take that away from Mel Torme. Irving Aronson wants a ukulele, maybe for Al Bowley and Leon Redbone, to play by a lazy river. We finish the show jumping with Count Basie. It was a hot night, sweet with the death of summer and the hint and promise of fall. A waiting night, a night marking time, the end of a season. The stars were bright close to me, and the North Star hung low over the trees. I sat down on the spooning wall at the edge of the campus, and all the things that the town and the university and the friends I had flooded through my mind. This is how Hoagy Carmichael describes the conception in 1927 of perhaps his most famous composition, Stardust, in his 1946 autobiography, The Stardust Road. There are many recorded versions of Stardust, vocal and instrumental. This is the Artie Shaw Band in 1941, Stardust.

the Artie Shaw Band with Strings in 1941 and Hoagy Carmichael's Stardust. More dust now. Heifer dust. This is William Easel, a blues, jazz and ragtime pianist who contributed to a number of recordings for Paramount in the 1920s and 1930s. Heifer dust is one of his solo recordings from 1929. William Easel.

0: Yes, I love that ending. William Easel in 1929 with his Half a Dust. Even more dust now from Lonnie Donegan.
1: Now here's a little story. To tell it, here's a must. About an unsung hero that moves away a dust. Some people make a fortune, others earn a mint. My old man don't earn much. In fact, he's flipping skint.

0: I say, Les.
1: Yeah?
0: I found a police dog in my dustbin.
1: Well, how do you know he's a police dog?
0: He had a policeman with him. Though my old man's a dustman, he's got an heart of gold. He got married recently, though he's 86 years old. We said, here, hang on, Dad, you're getting past your prime. He said, well, when you get my age, it helps to pass the time. Hey! My old man's a dustman, he wears a dustman's hat. He wears got blimey trousers and he lives in a council flat. I say. My dustbin's full of lilies.
1: Well, throw them away, then.
0: I can't, lilies wearing them.

Lonnie Donegan and his Skiffle Group with a live version of My Old Man's a Dustman. Back to Hoagy Carmichael now for another old man. The Dulcie Brothers Band recorded Hoagy's Old Man Harlem in 1935, just before Jimmy and Tommy had their famous on-stage argument at the Glen Island Casino, resulting in Tommy storming from the stage and going off to form his own band. The Dulcie Brothers Band, Old Man Harlem.

0: the Dolce Brothers Band with Hoagy Carmichael's Old Man Harlem. In 1936, the Harlem Hamfats had a visit from the Garbage Man. Guitar and vocals Joe McCoy, trumpet Herb Moran, clarinet Odell Rand, piano Horace Malcolm, guitar Charlie McCoy, bass Harrison Lindsay, and on drums Perlis Williams, the Harlem Hamfats in Chicago on October the 2nd, 1936. The Garbage Man.
1: Knock, knock.
2: Who's there?

the Harlem Hamfats getting a visit from the garbage man. Perhaps a similar sort of person is described in this next one. This is Louis Armstrong and Billie Holiday in 1949 with the song titled My Sweet Hunk of Trash. Louis and Billie, with a Cy Oliver band which had Cy Oliver on trumpet, Everett Barksdale on guitar and Billy Kyle on piano. An expletive is used just before the end of this track. It was allowed because the pressing of the recording was only destined for African-American jukeboxes and would not reach sensitive white ears. If you have sensitive white ears, you might like to avoid the last 20 seconds or so of this track. Louis Armstrong and Billie Holiday, My Sweet Hunk of Trash.

0: trifling lazy. 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
1: Look out there, mama. 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You're carrying me too fast. Watch it, baby.
0: You're just my good for nothing. My sweet hunk of trash.
1: My, my, how you sound.
0: You're very short on looks.
1: Yeah, yeah, yeah.
0: Dumb when it comes to books.
1: Look out, baby, watch it, honey.
0: And you stay full of corn, just like sucker trash.
1: What you want me to do in my idle moments?
0: You're just a good for nothing, but my sweet hunk of trash.
1: Let me get a word in there, honey. You running your mouth.
2: You said I worried you for years. I'm just a barfly mooching beers. While you sweat over a hot stove, slinging hay.
0: Work my fingers right down to the elbows.
2: Yes, I may be good for nothing, but I'm still your sweet hunk of trash.
0: Forced to admit it, baby.
2: You said I spread my love all around and with the chicks all over town. But how can I when you keep me broke so

0: Listen here, Pops. You know you lie about your use.
1: I don't lie, baby. I'm just careless with the truth, that's
0: How
1: all.
0: How careless can you be?
1: I don't know.
0: With all young chicks, you try to make a flash.
1: No, baby, it ain't like that, no.
0: But you're still my good for nothing, my sweet hunk of trash. Now when you stay out very late,

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1: Why did baby?
0: You're just good for nothing, but you're my sweet hunk of trash.
1: Yes, indeed.
2: Louis Armstrong and Billie Holiday, my sweet hunk of trash. Annette Hanshaw has a similar view with her take on Ain't She Sweet, adapting it to Ain't He Sweet. She made this recording with pianist Ivan Brodsky on January the 28th, 1927, just 11 days after the song was published. Annette Hanshaw with Milton Ager and Jack Yellens, Ain't He Sweet.

0: That's all.
1: And at Hanshaw and Ivan Brodsky. Ain't she, ain't he. Sweet. The Paul Whiteman Orchestra recorded Fred Fisher's There Ain't No Sweet Man Worth the Salt of My Tears on February the 8th, 1928. Big Spiderbeck's cornet is featured prominently. The vocals are by the Rhythm Boys, Bing Crosby, Al Rinker, Harry Barris, Charles Gaylord, Jack Fulton and Austin Young. There Ain't No Sweet Man Worth the Salt of My Tears.

You're listening to me, Terry Mackley, with Cafe Americaine. Vintage music from the 1920s through to the 1950s. And that was the Paul Whiteman Orchestra in 1928 with vocals from Bing Crosby and the Rhythm Boys. And prominently featured Bix Beiderbecke's cornet and Frank Trambauer's C Melody saxophone. There ain't no sweet man worth the salt of my tears. Ray Charles now is about to drown in his tears. The song Drown in My Own Tears, or I'll Drown in My Own Tears, was a number 5 R&B hit for Lula Thompson in 1951. 2 years later, Ray Charles hit the number 1 R&B slot with his version. Ray Charles, Drown in My Own Tears.

Ray Charles, Drown in My Own Tears. No tears in this next one, but lots of laughs. George and Ira Gershwin wrote They All Laughed for the 1937 film Shall We Dance, where it was danced to by Fred Astaire and Ginger Rogers in a purely instrumental arrangement. Later in the film, They All Laughed was sung as a solo by Ginger Rogers. But, as was the case for other songs performed by Ginger Rogers in the films, the commercially released recording was by Fred Astaire. So this is Fred Astaire with his recording of George and Ira Gershwin's They All Laughed.

and some great music, of course, from George Gershwin, they all laughed. More apparent mirth now from Billie Holiday, but not really. This is Billie Holiday in 1952 with Ray Brown on bass, Gus Johnson on drums, Freddie Green on guitar, Oscar Peterson on piano, Paul Quinship on tenor saxophone, and Joe Newman on trumpet with He's Funny That Way.

dressed in tweeds and drapes, owned a Rolls Royce car. Now he seems quite out of place, like a fallen star. While I worry, plan and scheme over what to do, can't help feeling it's a dream. He's just too good to be true. I'm not much to look at, I'm nothing to see. I'm glad I'm living and I'm lucky to be. But I've got a man crazy for me. He's funny that way.

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Billie Holiday, he's funny that way. Another Gershwin song now, and another one from the 1937 film Shall We Dance? This time, however, we don't have Fred Astaire, but Mel Torme. This is Mel Torme with the Marty Paich Dectet. They can't take that away from me.

Mel Torme with the Marty Bates Dectet in 1956, and the Gershwins, they can't take that away from me. Irving Aronson now isn't concerned about something being taken away, but asked to be given something. A typical 1920s offering now from Irving Aronson and his commanders. Give me a ukulele and a ukulele lady and leave the rest to me. Vocals from Irving Aronson, Phil Saxton, Harold Salyards.

Irving Aaron and his commanders celebrating ukuleles and ukulele ladies. We give up the ukulele for a banjo now, in a way. This is a song originally from a 1936 film titled Banjo on My Knee, which starred Barbara Stanwyck and Joel McRae. Where the Lazy River Goes By, a Jimmy McHugh and Harold Adamson song, was sung in the film by Barbara Stanwyck, accompanied by Joel McRae on the harmonica. Almost 2 months before the release of the film, Al Bowley with Ray Noble's orchestra got this one out. This is Ray Noble's American Orchestra, a band organised by Glenn Miller. Al Bowley with vocal group The Freshmen and Ray Noble's orchestra recorded in New York in October 1936, Where the Lazy River Goes By.

Ray Noble's American Orchestra there with Al Bowley, of course, Where the Lazy River Goes By. Another lazy river now, Leon Redbone with his take on Hoagy Carmichael and Sidney Arundin's Lazy River from Leon Redbone's 1992 album, Up a Lazy River.

Leon Redbone with his take on Hokie Carmichael and Sidney Arundin's Up a Lazy River. And we finish very far from laziness, the Count Basie Band, who are Jumping at the Woodside.

You've been listening to me, Terry Mackley, with Cafe American. Vintage music from the 1920s through to the 1950s. If you like what you heard and you want to hear more, why not go to my website, www.terrygmackley.com. I do hope you can join me right here for the next edition of Cafe American.

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Oi, oi, oi, let's have a look. Crystal Shirton House with another edition of the Reggae Vibe Show. 2 hours of music that I like to call big people music. If you know, you know. 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

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Before that, Gappy Ranks, Heaven in Your Eyes. And before that one, Anthony Hamilton. Everybody, we're going back in time now, gang. Get up.

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Shut Man with a Reggae Vibe Show. 2 hours of big people music. If you know, you know.

0: and Dwayne Stevenson. 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They're all free, and don't forget to tell a friend. To tell a friend, John Holt.
1: I'd like to run away from you, but if you never found me, I would cry.

in your blue eyes. The legend. That is John Holt. Baby, I love you to want me. Finishing the first half of the Reggae Vibe show. But don't worry, gang, there's always another half. I love you to want me. Stoned out my mind. And never, never, never.

people, welcome back to the second half of the Reggae Vibe Show. Morgan Heritage, She's Still Loving Me before the break. Free from the one they call Joel Holt. The awesome John Holt. From his 1,000 Volts of Holt. Classic album from back in the day. And that was a lovely. Do you want me? Stone Dead on my mind. Never, never, never. There's Maxi Priest and Richard Stevens.

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1: Dave and Ansel Collins, Double Barrel, Lou Tenamo, I'm in the Mood for Love, Don Campbell Stories, Storm is Over Now, Kashif Lindo, Paradise, Jam Down, Maxi Priest and Richie Stevens, My Gold Is, Tunes. You just heard in the last 15 minutes here on a Reggae Vibe Show, Big People Music. If you know, you know. I think you can tell that your microphone's on one today. But don't worry, we shall struggle on and bring the tunes to you.

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back to back, Mr. Vegas, here on a Reggae Vibe Show. As the shirt man digs into his dance hall folders, I am blessed, text high. If one of one, Sean Paul, give me the lights. If one of one, Beanie Man and Future Fambo, Rum and Red Bull. Well, that's another edition of the Reggae Vibe Show done for this week. Thank you for your ears and precious time. Hope you enjoyed it as much as I did. Until next time, stay safe and take care. And always remember, gang, it's okay not to be okay. If you want to catch this show once again, along with archive shows of the Shirt Man, go to hearthis.at. 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Help yourself, listen to Elijah. They're all there. You know you wanna. Enjoy yourself. Gonna leave you with Justin Hines and the Dominoes. Until next time, bye bye.

You know, I must have been listening to that record for 40 years, and I've only just found out last week that Buzz Skaggs used to be guitarist in the Steve Miller Band. You know, the band that brought us a big song called The Joker? Yeah, that was after his time, mind you. But there you go, you see, you live and learn. Every day is a school day, isn't it? I'm Eddie Crampton, this is 2 hours of 70s soul, funk and disco, and today's celebrity chat, today's interview is with the lovely Millie Jackson. So get ready for that. She'll be along in around 15 minutes' time, and three great songs from her too. And then in the second hour of the show, we've got the brand new release of the week, which is actually a long-awaited reissue of a song that started to get triple figures. Rare Pleasure and Let Me Down Easy has been re-released. I'm going to tell you more about that, as I say, in the second hour of the show. Right now, though, we've got music from Florence Miller, from Laurent Baker, and this from Cheryl Bedell.

I tell you what, I don't know anything whatsoever about Laurent Baker. All I can say is, as far as I can gather, he only produced that one single, and it was a self-penned song. I can't believe that something could be so good and just be out there on its own. There's bound to be a follow-up. So if anybody can shed a light, then please email me, Ady@shinyl.co.uk. Somebody else I know very little about recorded two 45s on the New York P&P label, not to be confused with PAP. This is Florence Miller and a B-side called The Groove I'm In.

They initially recorded for Spring Records, you know, under the title of a band called Act One. And then, they up stumps from Spring and went down to Miami, Florida, and joined with TK Records. Absolutely. And became Special Delivery. Great, great song. This Kind of Love right here on the 70s Soul, Funk and Disco show. Now, another lady who was heavily embroiled in Spring Records for a lot of years is the fabulous Millie Jackson. Going to be talking to her on the phone in just a minute as soon as we've heard this classic song.

0: And live on the line, I've got singer, songwriter, producer, actress, to name but a few of your talents, Millie Jackson. Welcome to England.
1: Hey, I didn't realise I had all those titles. But I guess if you've been doing it as long as I've been doing it, you're supposed to have a few of them, huh?
0: Yeah, I don't think there's many things in the music industry you haven't done either. But you started out growing up in New Jersey, didn't you? You began life on a farm and relocated to New Jersey shortly after. That must have been a real culture shock. Or were you too young to remember?
1: When you go to the beginning, you really want to go to the beginning, don't you? I was in New Jersey, but I was not singing then. My dad went to New Jersey because his sister and her family was moving. And he was supposed to be going to help drive.
0: Right.
1: And would be back in 2 weeks.
0: Oh, right.
1: Well, evidently he likes New Jersey because he never came back.
0: I see. So what age were you then?
1: 14, I think.
0: Right.
1: Because I arrived in New Jersey on my 15th birthday.
0: I see. And when you got there, you got yourself a job, didn't you?
1: Oh, yeah.
0: You were working as a waitress? Weren't you the first black waitress in the restaurant?
1: That was at Shrouse, the candy people.
0: Yeah.
1: They had 129 restaurants in New York.
0: Uh-huh.
1: Yes. So I had a job working for Shrouse at 556 Fifth Avenue.
0: Wow. I mean, as a teenager growing up in New York City, you must have been exposed to so much great music. And your dad was a music lover as well, wasn't he? Wasn't he a bit of a record collector?
1: I was a record collector.
0: Oh, wow.
1: Yeah. The company in Nashville, they played music late at night.
0: Okay.
1: And they put together packages of R&B music.
0: All right, yeah.
1: They could sell to the public. So since my daddy made corn liquor and our house was the party house on Friday and Saturday.
0: Got ya.
1: I was the one to order all the music.
0: Wow. Sounds like a great night. A great upbringing. So, I mean, you got work. I say you started as a waitress. You also got work as a model, didn't you? Got published in some magazines.
1: Briefly, for Jet Magazine.
0: Yeah, and Sepia. And Jive.
1: Yeah, Jive.
0: So how did that opportunity arise?
1: All the same company.
0: Oh, right, I see. So how did that opportunity arise then to become a model?
1: Can't remember. All I know is they took my picture and put me in the magazine.
0: Fantastic.
1: With a bathing suit on. And I don't remember how I met the guy that did it.
0: Never mind. You started singing in New York City in a club. Can you tell me about that? The Palm Cafe in Harlem?
1: That was a bet.
0: Right, a bet. Okay.
1: My co-workers at Shrouse, we used to go to 125th Street on Thursday nights because they had the Lester Young Band.
0: Right.
1: And so we would have a party among ourselves, and anybody could go up and sing. Well, this woman, this girl, Leaf, she went up and was singing with Lester Young's, and I was talking about how bad she sounds.
0: Right.
1: And my group of people bet me that I couldn't sing better, that I wouldn't go up and sing. So I went up and asked Lester, could I sing? And he let me sing. He played Benny King, Don't Play It No More.
0: All right, yeah.
1: I sang it, and there was a man having dinner in the other side of the club who hired me to do a gig.
0: Fantastic. Was that the chap from the Crystal Ballroom?
1: Well, yeah. That's how I ended up working the Crystal Ballroom the next week. Well, it might have been 2 weeks. I don't remember.
0: Yeah.
1: But it was right down the street anyway from the place that I was at.
0: Well, that was a bit of a baptism of fire, wasn't it?
1: Yeah. I guess because the Crystal Ballroom was right down the road, was right down the street. That's why he was eating. He worked the Crystal, and he'd go right down the street and have dinner. Yeah.
0: And on the stage, I think to ease your nerves, you got quite a bit of interaction with the audience, hadn't you? That must have been quite fun.
1: Well, I always did that. You know, it was like, if I can't think of anything, I do it now. If I audience is getting involved, I get involved with the audience.
0: Lovely. So it was a few years on, but how did you come to the attention of MGM Records? Because you caught a track for them in 69, didn't you?
1: Yeah, well, that's because the guy who had the band at the ballroom was a producer. That was Billy Nichols.
0: Right.
1: Yeah, and he had a manager that he introduced me to that wanted to record me, and they recorded me. Little bit of something's worth more than a whole lot of nothing now.
0: That's right. And the flip's not off bad either, is it? My heart took a licking.
1: But it kept on ticking.
0: Yeah. But you only made one record with MGM, and then you decided to up stumps and move to Spring. What drove that, please?
1: Billy Nichols and his manager took me to Spring.
0: Right. So your first single on Spring Records was called A Child of God.
1: Yeah. In fact, people got mad at Joe Simon.
0: Why?
1: Because he had it played on the gospel station.
0: Oh. He didn't listen to the words then, did he?
1: And they saw A Child of God and the gospel stations played it.
0: Yeah.
1: And they got mad at him, and he was saying, ain't no need to be in, it's my fault that you don't listen to the whole song.
0: Well, I mean, for any listener who's been living under a stone and perhaps has missed A Child of God, it's actually a social commentary on the problems of racial inequality, isn't it? It was a candid look at the at daily life in, well, across America.
1: Yep.
0: Yeah, so anyway, that did really rather well. In fact, wasn't it the first record pretty much with a spoken intro? It was quite groundbreaking from what I remember.
1: I don't even remember.
0: Mm, yeah, great record. And you followed it up with Ask Me What You Want and a song that is, let me tell you, an absolute floor filler to this day.
1: Yeah, well, that, Billy Nichols and I wrote that.
0: Right.
1: Yeah, I guess I owe him my career, don't I?
0: Not at all. I think he's been living off your coattails.
1: No. He was a producer with Motown.
0: Oh, right, yeah. So, yeah, Ask Me What You Want, top 30 in the pop charts, but the song that really broke you over here is My Man, A Sweet Man. Now, I know you're not ever so fond of the record, are you? But I can tell you, it's a guaranteed floor filler. It's every DJ's get-out-of-jail-free card to this day.
1: Okay, all right. Well, that was Billy Nichols' production also, and his manager.
0: Yeah.
1: But, I hated the song.
0: Just tell me why.
1: Because I like talking garbage.
0: Right.
1: And the last thing in the world I wanted to do was say my man is a sweet man, because I always talked about him.
0: Okay.
1: My notoriety was the fact that I would say the things about men that other women didn't have the nerve to say.
0: All right, got you, yeah.
1: Yeah, and there I am talking about my man is a sweet man.
0: Yeah, not everybody's skipping through daisies, are they, holding hands?
1: Yeah, and I remember saying, I do the song because it was a hit, and I had to sing the song, and then I go, my man is a sweet man, kind man, fine man, who gives an F?
0: Yep.
1: That's how it always ends a song.
0: Lovely. Fabulous. Didn't you also get Best Female R&B Vocalist from Cashbox Magazine?
1: I was nominated, but I don't think I won.
0: According to my research, you did. Check the boxes under your bed. There'll be a trophy there somewhere.
1: Well, it wasn't in America.
0: Okay.
1: Because I was mad. I was in the running with Aretha Franklin.
0: Oh, right. No pressure,
1: and
0: then.
1: She won.
0: Yeah.
1: And she won for a song that shouldn't have even been nominated because it was 2 years old.
0: Oh, goodness me.
1: Yes.
0: I tell you what, one of my favourite songs, and well-received over here, is the Ashford & Simpson-written song called Don't Send Nobody Else. What a beautiful record.
1: Yeah.
0: I think you were the first one to record that.
1: They were friends of mine.
0: Yeah.
1: Yeah. If you can't come yourself...
0: Don't send nobody else.
1: Don't send nobody else.
0: Yeah, beautiful record. And that got recently re-released, didn't it, on Ace Records, Adie Crowsdale.
1: Don't start me to lying. I don't remember way back that. You know you're going to 1969, right?
0: Yeah.
1: Oh, okay. As long as you realise that.
0: Yes. So tell me about Caught Up, the album Caught Up, 2 Grammy nominations.
1: Well, Caught Up was something that, you know, was done because I had gotten around to actually performing on stage and, you know, and all of that. And with Caught Up being a live album, you know, so I was basically putting on record what I was always doing on stage.
0: Yeah.
1: Yeah.
0: But the album was like a bit of a concept album, wasn't it? Because all side one was from the perspective of a cheating husband's girlfriend, and all side two was on the perspective of the cheated wife. That's quite clever.
1: Yes. That was my big idea.
0: Yeah.
1: Because I was co-producer of the album.
0: Mm-hmm.
1: Yeah. So I don't know if you should probably thank Isaac Hayes for that.
0: Oh, right. You mentioned Isaac Hayes. In 1979, you did a duet album with him called Royal Wrappings. How was that? I mean, he's the master of Silky Soul, isn't it? They're all lovely, snuggly songs.
1: Yeah. Well, you know, it was like the fact that he was the male rapper and I was the female rapper, so we decided to put them together. And I called his manager and asked his manager about it, and he said, "Oh, yeah, no problem." Just like that, it was done. And with us being the professionals that we were, we went to muscle shows.
0: Uh-huh.
1: I booked the studio for a whole week.
0: Right.
1: Just so to get the vocals. I said, well, I don't know how to sing duets. I don't know the harmony part. So this is going to take forever. He said, "No, it won't. You sing and I'll do the harmony to you."
0: Right.
1: We did the whole damn album in 2 days.
0: Wow.
1: One side one day and the one other side the next day.
0: Fantastic. Lovely.
1: Yep.
0: You went treading the boards, didn't you? You wrote a touring play and starred in Young Man, Older Woman. Yeah. Tell me about that.
1: Yeah. Let's face it. If the idea comes up, I bring it out.
0: Yeah, I've seen that. There's a bit of a theme running through your career.
1: I got the idea and I did it.
0: Yeah?
1: Simple as that. It wasn't like I had to get anybody to sponsor me to do it.
0: No.
1: Because I had the money to do it myself, so case closed.
0: Well, actually, it was quite a good marketing ploy, wasn't it? Because the play was built around your album for Jive Records. It broke box office records. Didn't it run for 4 years?
1: The play?
0: Yeah.
1: Yeah. It did over about 6 weeks in New York alone.
0: Yeah.
1: And then we took it on the road, and the rest is history.
0: You started performing a sequel, didn't you, or a subsequent soundtrack album? With
1: it ain't over.
0: Yeah. But it was over, wasn't it? It was.
1: Yes.
0: Yes. That came to a rather abrupt end. Are you able to tell me about that?
1: No, I really can't. I think what really happened is the fact that the guy who did the promotion and promoted the first one.
0: Yeah.
1: I kind of fell out with him.
0: Yeah, yeah. Okay. So you went back to recording, but this time you set up your own record label, didn't you? Weird Records.
1: Yeah.
0: How is that? Complete control? I mean, you've always had a large amount of control over your music, haven't you? Which is how you've been able to push the boundaries. But now, of course, you've got complete carte blanche.
1: It's whatever I say now.
0: Yeah, absolutely.
1: Yeah.
0: I think your most recent album's called Not For Church Folk, and I think the clue's rather in the title, isn't it? So, are you in the studio? Yeah. Can we expect any new material from you?
1: No.
0: Right.
1: Gig.
0: Yeah.
1: June 10th, Roger Redding called me last month and said, "Go ahead, cuss me out."
0: Go on.
1: I said, "For what?" He said, "Because I'm broke."
0: All right.
1: I said, "I should cuss you out because you're broke?" He said, "No, you should cuss me out because I booked a date for you without asking." And he added $15,000 to my price.
0: Ka-ching.
1: So I went, okay, I called the band. I said, "I think we're going to work June 10th.
0: Lovely. And where's the venue? Whereabouts is this, if people want tickets?
1: Down the road in Georgia.
0: All right. Lovely.
1: Yes.
0: Fabulous. Right. Millie, thank you so much for the chat. Such an honour to speak to you. And I wish you all the very best for the future and for your forthcoming gig. I'm sure there's going to be plenty more of them.
1: Well, thank you. Thank you.
0: Excellent.
1: All righty. Thank you, dear.
0: Bye-bye.
1: Bye-bye.

What a beautiful record. Just dipping into 1969 there, an album-only track from D.D. Warwick from the Foolish Fool LP. That's called Don't Pay Them No Mind. All too often, albums are just overlooked, aren't they? But there's some great songs on there if you'll only have a dig. Like this one from Wilson Williams. This is I Think It's Gonna Work Out Fine.

taken from the 1978 album called Up the Downstairs. There's Wilson Williams right here on the 70s Soul, Funk and Disco Show. Now, in just a moment, I've got McFadden and Whitehead with a song, legend has it. They recorded it in one take and they made the lyrics up as they went along. Which one can it be? You'll find out in just a moment. Right now, though, this is Best Friend Around. Safer to Know.

fabulous record, and 40 plus years on, still getting regular plays on commercial UK radio. McFadden and Whitehead with a song that, incidentally, they recorded in one take in the studio. And when they went in, they got the music, they got all the scores written out, but they didn't have any lyrics, and the guys made it up as they went along. What a fantastic effort. Great, great song. Heard it in a love song right here on the 70s Soul, Funk and Disco Show. Tonight's featured artist and celebrity chat has been from Millie Jackson. If you missed that, if you're late to the show today, you can hear that again on my website, shinyl.co.uk. Got another song from Millie in just a moment. Plus, the new release of the week is going to be Rare Pleasure and Let Me Down Easy, which has just been re-released. So you don't need to be paying three figures for that 7-inch single anymore. We'll play that later on. Right now, Jeannie Tracy in just a moment. But first, The Independents with the lead vocals of Lou Curtin. This is I Love You, Yes I Do.